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12: Here's a look at your first warning weather on Q106. A heat advisory and flood advisory remain in effect. An extreme heat warning begins at 11 a.m. tomorrow. Lows level off around 77 tonight under partly cloudy skies with a slight chance of thunderstorms. Winds out of the south, 5 to 10 miles per hour. From the Withers Weather Center, I'm meteorologist Paul Trombley on Southern Illinois' Classic Hits, Q106. Currently 84. Southern.

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1: Here's a look at your first warning weather on Q106. A heat advisory and flood advisory remain in effect. An extreme heat warning begins at 11 a.m. tomorrow. Lows dip down to about 77 tonight under partly cloudy skies with a slight chance for storms. Southerly winds 5 to 10 miles per hour. From the Withers Weather Center, I'm meteorologist Paul Trombley on Southern Illinois' Classic Hits, Q106. Right now, it's 82 degrees.

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The National Weather Service in Paducah has issued a severe thunderstorm warning for Pulaski County, Illinois, Northwestern Massac County, Illinois, Southern Johnson County, Illinois, Central Alexander County, Illinois, Northern Ballard County, Kentucky, Northwestern McCracken County, Kentucky, until 9:45 p.m. At 9:04 p.m., severe thunderstorms were located along a line extending from Karnak to 6 miles northeast of Mounds to Olive Branch, moving southeast at 35 miles per hour. Expected hazards include 60 miles per hour wind gusts and penny-size hail. This is a radar-indicated threat. The following impacts are expected. Expect damage to roofs, siding, and trees. Locations impacted include Mounds, Mound City, Karnak, Olive Branch, New Columbia, Joppa, Olmsted, New Grand Chain, Pulaski, and Belknap. This includes the following highways: Interstate 24 in Illinois between mile markers 22 and 32. Interstate 57 in Illinois between mile markers 4 and 15. Repeating, a severe thunderstorm warning has been issued until 9:45 p.m. for the following counties in Illinois: Alexander, Johnson, Massac, and Pulaski, and the following counties in Kentucky: Ballard and McCracken,

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1: Here's a look at your first warning weather on Q106. A heat advisory and flood advisory remain in effect. An extreme heat warning begins at 11 a.m. tomorrow. Lows dip down to about 77 tonight under partly cloudy skies with a slight chance for storms. Southerly winds 5 to 10 miles per hour. From the Withers Weather Center, I'm meteorologist Paul Trombley on Southern Illinois' Classic Hits, Q106. Currently, it's 83 degrees.

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Here's a look at your first warning weather on Q106. A heat advisory remains in effect. An extreme heat warning begins at 11 a.m. tomorrow. Slight chance of thunderstorms tonight. Otherwise, mainly cloudy skies expected. Lows dip down to about 77. Winds out of the south, 5 to 10 miles per hour. From the Withers Weather Center, I'm meteorologist Paul Trombley on Southern Illinois' Classic Hits, Q106. Currently, it's 77 degrees.

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1: Here's a look at your first warning weather on Q106. A heat advisory remains in effect. An extreme heat warning begins at 11 a.m. tomorrow. Partly cloudy tonight with a slight chance of thunderstorms. Lows dip down to about 74. South winds 5 to 10 miles per hour. Slight chance for storms tomorrow, 98. From the Withers Weather Center, I'm meteorologist Paul Trombley on Southern Illinois' Classic Hits Q106. Currently 75.

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7: Here's a look at your first warning weather on Q106. A heat advisory continues. An extreme heat warning begins at 11 a.m. tomorrow. Slight chance for storms overnight, otherwise partly cloudy skies. Lows level off around 74, winds out of the south, 5 to 10 miles per hour. Slight chance for storms Thursday, high of 98. From the Withers Weather Center, I'm meteorologist Paul Trombley on Southern Illinois' Classic Hits Q106. Currently, it's 74 degrees.

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6: Here's a look at your first warning weather on Q106. A heat advisory continues. An extreme heat warning begins at 11 a.m. today. Mainly cloudy skies overnight with a low of 73. South winds around 5 miles per hour. Sunshine mixed with clouds at times Thursday. Slight chance of thunderstorms, highs around 97. From the Withers Weather Center, I'm meteorologist Paul Trombley on Southern Illinois' Classic Hits Q106. Right now, 72.

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7: Here's a look at your first warning weather on Q106. A heat advisory continues. An extreme heat warning begins at 11 a.m. today. Mainly cloudy skies overnight with lows around 73. Winds out of the south around 5 miles per hour. Slight chance of thunderstorms Thursday. High temperatures reach up to 97. Sunshine mixed with clouds at times. From the Withers Weather Center, I'm meteorologist Paul Trombley on Southern Illinois' Classic Hits, Q106. Currently, it's 73 degrees.

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7: Here's a look at your first warning weather on Q106. An extreme heat warning continues until 8 p.m. Sunday night. Mainly cloudy skies expected overnight with a low of 74. Winds out of the south around 5 miles per hour. Slight chance of thunderstorms Thursday. Highs around 97. Sunshine mixed with clouds at times. From the Withers Weather Center, I'm meteorologist Paul Trombley on Southern Illinois' Classic Hits, Q106. Currently, it's 74 degrees.

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2: Here's a look at your first warning weather on Q106. An extreme heat warning continues until 8 p.m. Sunday night. Mainly cloudy skies expected overnight with a low of 74. Winds out of the south around 5 miles per hour. Slight chance of thunderstorms Thursday. Highs around 97. Sunshine mixed with clouds at times. From the Withers Weather Center, I'm meteorologist Paul Trombley on Southern Illinois' Classic Hits, Q106. Currently, it's 76 degrees.

that was a jukebox generation hit from the Wayback Machine on Q106. And we'll put in another nickel tomorrow.

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11: Here's a look at your first warning weather on Q106. An extreme heat warning continues until 8 p.m. Sunday night. Sunshine mixed with clouds at times today with a slight chance of thunderstorms. Daytime highs approaching 97, winds out of the south 5 to 10 miles per hour. Lows around 77 tonight, mainly clear skies. From the Withers Weather Center, I'm meteorologist Paul Trombley on Southern Illinois' Classic Hits, Q106. Right now, 74.
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2: For Withers Broadcasting in the Southern Illinois Newsroom, I'm Ed Heisted. A July speeding enforcement campaign in Jackson County resulted in dozens of citations and several arrests. The Jackson County Sheriff's Office's deputies issued 18 speeding tickets along with citations for uninsured drivers, registration violations, and driving without a license. Deputies also made one felony arrest and three drug arrests. Two fugitives were apprehended. The enforcement effort was funded through federal traffic safety money administered by the Illinois Department of Transportation. Illinois 37, just south of Marion, will be shut down in both directions this weekend for a culvert replacement. The closure between Lim Branch Lane and Portia Place begins at 6 Friday evening. A posted detour will send motorists along Illinois 148 and Interstate 57. Transportation officials expect Illinois 37 to reopen by 6 o'clock Monday morning, weather permitting. A longtime Carbondale bar is getting a new name and a major renovation. The former Sticks on the Strip at 517 South Illinois Avenue is being remodeled and reopen as The Park. Owner Joshua Edwards says the new sports bar concept will feature televisions, gaming, and lounge areas while retaining the four-sided island bar. The Carbondale City Council approved a liquor license Tuesday, and Edwards expects The Park to open by the end of September. An inmate work detail in Williamson County collected more than 1,200 pounds of litter and debris Tuesday along Illinois Route 13. The cleanup extended from Division Street in Carterville to Illinois Route 148 near Veterans Airport of Southern Illinois. The program uses approved nonviolent offenders serving sentences for low-level crimes. Since the effort began in December 2024, participating inmates have removed more than 15,000 pounds of trash from county roadways and public areas. The White House now admits that a plan was activated to protect the president from an Iranian threat using an Air Force One decoy last month.
3: U.S. fighter jets flanked the Air Force One jet between Turkey and the U.K. last month after President Trump secretly was moved to another aircraft. A senior administration official confirms the measures taken and also says the decoy plane carried Secretary of State Marco Rubio and Treasury Secretary Scott Bessent, along with White House staff and members of the press corps. While the cabinet secretaries were told President Trump was not aboard the aircraft, other passengers, including journalists, were not. The extraordinary security measures were taken amid an assassination threat from Iran.
2: That's what's happening. For Withers Broadcasting, I'm Ed Heisted in the Southern Illinois Newsroom.
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0: Paul Schaefer's Day in Rock.
4: It's August 6th, and today in 1965, the Beatles released the soundtrack to the movie Help. The album features many classics, including Ticket to Ride, a song covered by the Carpenters, the Bee Gees, and Vanilla Fudge in 1967.

0: help?
1: August 6, 1982, Pink Floyd's film The Wall premieres in New York City. Bob Geldof stars in the film, but he almost didn't get the part. Once, while taking a taxi ride to the airport, Bob casually mentioned to the driver that he hated Pink Floyd's music. The only problem, the cab driver's brother was Roger Waters, founder of Pink Floyd. Awkward.
2: Hey, if you tweet, follow me at Paul Schaefer. That's S-H-A-F-F-E-R.

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1: 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They include Ryan Flath, also Tommy Mitchell, Steve Link, Serenity Jones, Donnie Freeman, Brittany Reynolds, Sandra Price, Rick Cast, Matt Jenkins, Kelly Dalton, Julie Dunlap, and Jensen Grisham. Some other birthdays today include Danny Bonaducci, Dr. Jocelyn Elders, Sebastian Stan, Andy Griggs, John Slattery, and Debbie Mazar. That's a look at some of our birthdays today, courtesy of SI Bowl in Carterville. 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
2: This is your Section 618 Sports. We start off with Big League Baseball from last night. The Cardinals, the Cubs, and the White Sox were all winners. The Cardinals beat the Phillies at Busch Stadium 7-1. The Cubs in Washington beat the Nationals 12-6. The White Sox at home shut out the Reds 5-0. Elsewhere, the Twins over the Orioles. The Rays beat the Athletics. The Rockies with the victory over the Diamondbacks. The Astros topped the Giants. In 11 innings, the Padres beat the Brewers. The Guardians defeated the Tigers. The Marlins topped the Pirates. The Yankees outslugged the Mariners. The Blue Jays with a win over the Red Sox. The Braves beat the Mets. The Angels topped the Rangers. And the Dodgers with a win over the Royals. The NFL preseason continues tonight. The Colts and the Titans both play their first preseason game of the year. The Colts are in New England to take on the Patriots with a 6:30 kickoff. The Titans with a late game. They're in San Francisco. They meet the 49ers with an 8 o'clock kickoff. News from the National Football League. The Carolina Panthers and free agent tight end Darren Waller reached agreement yesterday on a one-year deal. The 33-year-old came out of retirement in 2025 to join the Miami Dolphins following a trade with the New York Giants. He battled multiple injuries last season, but in 9 games he produced 24 catches for 283 yards and 6 touchdowns. Veteran linebacker Elandon Roberts, who played in Pittsburgh during the 2023 and 2024 seasons, reached agreement with the Steelers on a one-year deal. The 32-year-old played last season for the Raiders, where he started 16 of the 17 games. Deshaun Watson will start the Cleveland Browns preseason opener against the Bears in Chicago on Saturday. Shedeur Sanders will start the team's second preseason game at home against the Buffalo Bills on August the 22nd. Watson and Sanders have been alternating first-team practice reps in Cleveland's quarterback competition. And Atlanta Falcons quarterback Tua Tagovailoa will start Friday night in the team's preseason opener against the Denver Broncos. This does not necessarily mean that Tagovailoa will be the starter in week one, though. Their head coach says that it's too early to tab a starting quarterback for the regular season. From the National Basketball Association, Russell Westbrook, who played 18 NBA seasons with 7 teams, announced his retirement on social media yesterday. He had offers this offseason with the Sacramento Kings and Washington Wizards, but chose to step away from the game on his own terms. And the Los Angeles Lakers are being sold again, this time to Josh Kushner and Bob Iger for $12.5 billion, which is a record-breaking price. The team was sold just last

0: rain with a slight chance of thunderstorms. Daytime highs approaching 97. Winds out of the south, 5 to 10 miles per hour. Lows around 77 tonight, mainly clear skies. From the Withers Weather Center, I'm meteorologist Paul Trombley on Southern Illinois' Classic Hits, Q106. Right now, it's 75 degrees.
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0: In the Southern Illinois newsroom for Withers Broadcasting, I'm Ed Heisted. Illinois 34 in Hardin County will close in both directions this weekend while crews replace a culvert. The shutdown begins tomorrow night at 6, just south of the Hardin-Pope County line between Carbers Ridge Road and McGann Road. Drivers will be detoured along Illinois 145 and Illinois 146 while the work takes place. The Illinois Department of Transportation expects Illinois 34 to reopen by 6 o'clock Monday morning. The Carbondale Police Department is taking applications for its Free Citizens Police Academy. The 5-session program begins September 17th. It'll give those who participate a closer look at things like patrol tactics, traffic stops, investigations, crime scene procedures, and department operations. Classes will be held on selected Thursday evenings through November 12th, and applicants must pass a background check. Applications, by the way, are due by 4 p.m. September 14th. The Oak Ridge Boys will bring their Celebrating Route 66 tour to Marion this fall. The Grammy-winning country gospel group will perform at the Marion Cultural and Civic Center October 23rd. The group is known for big hits including Elvira and Bobby Sue. They were inducted into the Country Music Hall of Fame in 2015. Tickets for the Marion concert go on sale Friday through the Civic Center website. Jackson County deputies issued dozens of citations during a July campaign targeting speeding and other traffic violations. The sheriff's office says 18 drivers were cited for speeding, with additional tickets issued for insurance, registration, and driver's license violations. The crackdown also resulted in 1 felony arrest, 3 drug arrests, and the apprehension of 2 fugitives. Federal traffic safety money administered by the Illinois Department of Transportation helped pay for the enforcement. Attorneys for Tyler Robinson, accused of killing Turning Point USA founder Charlie Kirk, are now challenging the aggravated murder charge in an effort to remove the death penalty as a possible sentence.
1: Prosecutors say the charge was warranted because Robinson put other lives at risk. Despite compelling video, DNA, and ballistics evidence presented at last month's preliminary hearing, the defense says there was nothing to show Robinson intended to kill anyone else. In a new filing saying, quote, the state has failed to establish probable cause that the shooter knowingly created a great risk of death to another other than Charlie Kirk and himself. The state is required to show more than a possibility that someone else may be killed by defendant's conduct, rather that there was a high probability of that result, and that the defendant knew of that high probability.
0: And that's what's happening for Withers Broadcasting. I'm Ed Heisted in the Southern Illinois Newsroom.
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1: 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Up for grabs today, we have a four-pack of Knights Action Park Action Splash Day Passes. And let's give you our Reed's Heating and Air Q106 quiz today. 618-439-4100 is the text line to get your guesses in. And, of course, you can guess at any time. According to a survey, about 82 million of these exist in the United States. But 36% of people said they don't use it for the intended purpose. All right, about 82 million of these exist in the United States. But 36% say they don't use this for this intended purpose. What do you think it is? 618-439-4100. About 82 million of these exist. But 36% of folks said they don't actually use it for its intended purpose. 618-439-4100. We'll give you some clues coming up.

We're playing the Q106 quiz. According to a survey, there's about 82 million of these in the United States, but 36% of folks say they don't actually use it for its intended purpose. And I'll tell you that they say the reason is because they're doing something else with it. So its intention is for one purpose, and they are still using it. It's not that it's not getting used. They are just using it for something else, to the point they cannot use it for its intended purpose. First hint is it has to do with something around the house. It has to do with something around the house. 618-439-4100. There are about 82 million of these in the United States, but 36% of people say they don't use it for the intended purpose, and they can't because they're using it for something else. 618-439-4100, and it has to do with something in the house or the home, something to do with the house or the home. 618-439-4100, get your guesses in, playing the Reed's Eating Air Q106 quiz.

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1: This is your Section 618 Sports. We start off with Big League Baseball from last night. The Cardinals, the Cubs, and the White Sox were all winners. The Cardinals beat the Phillies at Busch Stadium 7-1. The Cubs in Washington beat the Nationals 12-6. The White Sox at home shut out the Reds 5-0. Elsewhere, the Twins over the Orioles. The Rays beat the Athletics. The Rockies with the victory over the Diamondbacks. The Astros topped the Giants. In 11 innings, the Padres beat the Brewers. The Guardians defeated the Tigers.

0: The Marlins topped the Pirates. The Yankees outslugged the Mariners. The Blue Jays with a win over the Red Sox. The Braves beat the Mets. The Angels topped the Rangers. And the Dodgers with a win over the Royals. The NFL preseason continues tonight. The Colts and the Titans both play their first preseason game of the year. The Colts are in New England to take on the Patriots with a 6:30 kickoff. The Titans with a late game. They're in San Francisco. They meet the 49ers with an 8 o'clock kickoff. News from the National Football League. The Carolina Panthers and free agent tight end Darren Waller reached agreement yesterday on a one-year deal. The 33-year-old came out of retirement in 2025 to join the Miami Dolphins following a trade with the New York Giants. He battled multiple injuries last season, but in 9 games he produced 24 catches for 283 yards and 6 touchdowns. Veteran linebacker Elandon Roberts, who played in Pittsburgh during the 2023 and 2024 seasons, reached agreement with the Steelers on a one-year deal. The 32-year-old played last season for the Raiders, where he started 16 of the 17 games. Deshaun Watson will start the Cleveland Browns preseason opener against the Bears in Chicago on Saturday. Shedeur Sanders will start the team's second preseason game at home against the Buffalo Bills on August the 22nd. Watson and Sanders have been alternating first-team practice reps in Cleveland's quarterback competition. And Atlanta Falcons quarterback Tua Tagovailoa will start Friday night in the team's preseason opener against the Denver Broncos. This does not necessarily mean that Tagovailoa will be the starter in week one, though. Their head coach says that it's too early to tab a starting quarterback for the regular season. From the National Basketball Association, Russell Westbrook, who played 18 NBA seasons with 7 teams, announced his retirement on social media yesterday. He had offers this offseason with the Sacramento Kings and Washington Wizards, but chose to step away from the game on his own terms. And the Los Angeles Lakers are being sold again, this time to Josh Kushner and Bob Iger for $12.5 billion, which is a record-breaking price. The team was sold just last year for approximately $10 billion. And we are just over a week from the start of the high school football season across Southern Illinois, and other sports are set to begin as well. And that is why you need to download the Section 618 app. You'll have the best seats for high school sports in Southern Illinois right at your fingertips. I'm Todd Bryant. Have a great day.
1: Here's a look at your first warning weather on Q106. An extreme heat warning continues until 8 p.m. Sunday night. High temperatures reach up to 97 today under partly cloudy skies with a slight chance of thunderstorms. Southwest winds 5 to 10 miles per hour. Lows dip down to about 77 tonight, mainly clear skies. From the Withers Weather Center, I'm meteorologist Paul Trombley on Southern Illinois' Classic Hits, Q106. Currently 75.
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0: 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The answer is up next.
1: We're playing the Reed's Heating and Air Q106 Quiz this morning. According to a brand survey, there are about 82 million of these in the United States, but only about 36% of folks use it for its intended purpose. And they say they can't use it for its intended purpose because they're using it for something else. 618-439-4100. I told you it has to do with the home, something to do with the house or the home, okay? Something to do with that. And in these cases of this 36% of folks, it is very much being used, but it really had an intended purpose for something else. And they say, I can't use it for that because I'm something else. So it has to do with something in the home or the house, around the house, around the home, a particular feature. All right, a particular feature. 618-439-4100. What do you think it is? Playing the Reed's Heating and Air Q106 Quiz.

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1: We're playing the Reed's Heating and Air Q106 quiz, and I'll give you a last-minute hit to get your guesses in. Up for grabs, a four-pack of Nights Action Park Action Splash Day Passes. According to a brand survey, there's about 82 million of these in the United States, but 36% of folks say they don't use it for its intended purpose. And they say they can't because they're using it for something else. So I told you that it has to do with something around the home or the house. I told you that, again, it is in use. It's just being used for something else. And it is a particular feature. All right? Let's go one step further for a last-minute hint and tell you that it is a particular space. A space in the home. Which space are we talking about? So there's about 82 million of these in the United States, but only 36% of folks say they actually use it for its intended purpose because they're actually using it for something else. So it's a feature and a space in a home, and not everybody has one of these. And they come in all different shapes and sizes and everything else. 618-439-4100. Go ahead and get your last-minute guesses in. Reed's Heating and Air Conditioning, specializing in heating, ventilation, and air conditioning systems. 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Whether it's a routine maintenance check or a complex HVAC system overhaul, they're equipped with the expertise and tools to get the job done effectively. Residents of Benton can trust this reputable contractor to deliver exceptional service with a focus on customer satisfaction. 82 million of these, according to a brand survey, 36% of them are not used for their intended purpose, and it's a space and a feature in a home. Not everybody has one, and they all come in all different shapes and sizes. I was looking for garage, yes. I've been on all the different extremes of that. I have lived in plenty of homes that didn't have a garage. I lived in a home that had, I would call it, and a half ish. The way that it was laid out, it definitely felt like an afterthought. And so if you really made sure you didn't have anything in it, you could get one vehicle in. You couldn't get a second vehicle in because, well, at one point you could, but the homeowners at one point ended up building another room, extending a room, which came into the garage, which made it, took it from a two-car garage to a one-car garage. So, and then I have also lived in a home or two homes with two-car garages. So I've been on every extreme of that, of no garage, yes, I have a garage, yes, I can actually park my vehicles in it, no, I can't actually park my vehicles in it. But yeah, the number one reason people can't park their vehicles in the garage is because they're using their garage for storage, and that happens a lot. That can be for a lot of different reasons. Maybe you don't have as much storage in the home as you need, or you may not have a storage shed, or you know, maybe you just got some larger items, or you just prefer it that way. You know, some folks have a lot of outdoor items that take up a lot of space.

So there may be, you know, camping gear or bicycles or, you know, whatever it is that they store in the garage instead of their cars. And some folks just, you know, maybe have made their garage over into a man cave. So there's all kinds of different scenarios for that. But yeah, garages is what I was looking for today. We'll play the Reed's Heating and Air Q106 quiz once again tomorrow.

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We know you deserve a break. Hang in there. 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
11: Here's a look at your first warning weather on Q106. An extreme heat warning remains in effect. Sunshine mixed with clouds at times today, with a slight chance of rain showers. High temperatures reach up to 97. Southwesterly winds, 5 to 10 miles per hour. Mainly clear skies tonight, lows around 77. From the Withers Weather Center, I'm meteorologist Paul Trombley on Southern Illinois' Classic Hits, Q106. Right now, 79.
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past lunchtime, we know you deserve a break. 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

0: In the Southern Illinois newsroom for Withers Broadcasting, I'm Ed Heisted. Illinois 34 in Hardin County will close in both directions this weekend while crews replace a culvert. The shutdown begins tomorrow night at 6, just south of the Hardin-Pope County line between Carbers Ridge Road and McGann Road. Drivers will be detoured along Illinois 145 and Illinois 146 while the work takes place. The Illinois Department of Transportation expects Illinois 34 to reopen by 6 o'clock Monday morning. The Carbondale Police Department is taking applications for its Free Citizens Police Academy. The 5-session program begins September 17th. It'll give those who participate a closer look at things like patrol tactics, traffic stops, investigations, crime scene procedures, and department operations. Classes will be held on selected Thursday evenings through November 12th, and applicants must pass a background check. Applications, by the way, are due by 4 p.m. September 14th. The Oak Ridge Boys will bring their Celebrating Route 66 tour to Marion this fall. The Grammy-winning country gospel group will perform at the Marion Cultural and Civic Center October 23rd. The group is known for big hits including Elvira and Bobby Sue. They were inducted into the Country Music Hall of Fame in 2015. Tickets for the Marion concert go on sale Friday through the Civic Center website. Jackson County deputies issued dozens of citations during a July campaign targeting speeding and other traffic violations. The sheriff's office says 18 drivers were cited for speeding, with additional tickets issued for insurance, registration, and driver's license violations. The crackdown also resulted in 1 felony arrest, 3 drug arrests, and the apprehension of 2 fugitives. Federal traffic safety money administered by the Illinois Department of Transportation helped pay for the enforcement. Attorneys for Tyler Robinson, accused of killing Turning Point USA founder Charlie Kirk, are now challenging the aggravated murder charge in an effort to remove the death penalty as a possible sentence.
1: Prosecutors say the charge was warranted because Robinson put other lives at risk. Despite compelling video, DNA, and ballistics evidence presented at last month's preliminary hearing, the defense says there was nothing to show Robinson intended to kill anyone else. In a new filing saying, quote, the state has failed to establish probable cause that the shooter knowingly created a great risk of death to another other than Charlie Kirk and himself. The state is required to show more than a possibility that someone else may be killed by defendant's conduct, rather that there was a high probability of that result, and that the defendant knew of that high probability.
0: And that's what's happening for Withers Broadcasting. I'm Ed Heisted in the Southern Illinois Newsroom.
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8: Here's a look at your first warning weather on Q106. An extreme heat warning continues until 8 p.m. Sunday night. Sunshine mixed with clouds at times this afternoon. Daytime highs approaching 97. Winds out of the southwest, 5 to 10 miles per hour. Lows level off around 77 tonight, mainly clear skies. From the Withers Weather Center, I'm meteorologist Paul Trombley on Southern Illinois' Classic Hits, Q106. Right now, it's 86 degrees.
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7: Here's a look at your first warning weather on Q106. An extreme heat warning continues until 8 p.m. Sunday night. Sunshine mixed with clouds at times this afternoon, with daytime highs approaching 96. Winds out of the southwest, 5 to 10 miles per hour. Lows dip down to about 77 tonight, mainly clear skies. From the Withers Weather Center, I'm meteorologist Paul Trombley on Southern Illinois' Classic Hits, Q106. Right now, it's 90 degrees.
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0: TV themes were great works of art? Here's a TV theme salute on today's Classics Cafe.
1: Hey, baby, I hear the blues are calling. Tossed salads and scrambled eggs. Quite stylish. And maybe I seem a bit confused. Yeah, maybe, but I got you pegged. But I don't know what to do with those tossed salads and scrambled eggs. They're calling again. Scrambled eggs all over my face. What is a boy to do? Frasier has left the building.
0: Did you remember what show that theme belonged to? We'll bring you another one tomorrow on the Classics Cafe.

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0: Good afternoon. Welcome to the Afternoon Delight on Q106, your original home for classic hits in Southern Illinois. Remember, we do still have a extreme heat warning. That is going to be in effect now until Sunday. So this is just going to be a really, really stretch of super, super hot weather for us. Today, we're expecting a high of 94 with mostly sunny skies. Tomorrow, a high of 99. Saturday, a high of 100. Sunday, a high of 101. So it just is going to be super, super hot. As of now, unless something changes, our next chance for showers and storms is Sunday night with a slight chance, and then we could see some showers and storms mainly on Monday as well after 1 p.m. So otherwise, for today through Sunday afternoon, we're looking at a very hot stretch, and our lows overnight are going to be about 77. We'll play Connect the Hits as we do Monday through Thursday. 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

0: Song number one came to us from Robbie Neville today with C'est la vie. Song number two, Los Lobos in their version of La Bamba. And also song number three came to us from Nina with 99 Luft Balloons. Yeah, not too difficult today. All of our song titles or lyrics at one point or another, maybe not the entire song, but at one point or another, features something other than English. So we had a little French, a little Spanish, and a lot of German.
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1: We'll take a look at our birthdays and events in music history today. We'll start with some of our musical births for the 13th of August. They include, but are not limited to, George Shearing, also Jimmy McCracken, Scott Powell, who worked with Sean Anand, John Stokes of The Bachelors, Cliff Fish of Pace, Rick Parnell, Dan Fogelberg, Fergal Shee, also Danny Bonaducci, Michael Bradley, Mark Nevin, and also James Morrison. Some other events in music history today. In 1965, Jefferson Airplane made their live debut at San Francisco's Matrix Club. In Revolver, the Beatles' seventh album release in 3 years, started a 7-week run at number one on the UK charts. 71, John Lennon flew from Heathrow Airport, UK to New York, and he never set foot on British soil again. Today, 1973, Lynyrd Skynyrd released their debut album, pronounced Lynyrd Skynyrd. In 77, Yes scored their second UK number one album with their eighth studio album, Going for the One. In 1982, American record companies, including CBS, Atlantic, and Warner Brothers, all made staff cutbacks as the industry plunged into what was at the time the, quote, worst shape in its history, end quote. 83, Casey and the Sunshine Band went to number one on UK singles charts with Give It Up. That's a look at our birthdays and events in music history today for August the 13th.

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18: Here's a look at your first warning weather on Q106. An extreme heat warning continues until 8 p.m. Sunday night. Sunshine mixed with clouds at times this afternoon, with daytime highs approaching 96. Winds out of the southwest, 5 to 10 miles per hour. Mainly clear skies tonight, lows dip down to about 76. From the Withers Weather Center, I'm meteorologist Paul Trombley on Southern Illinois' Classic Hits, Q106. Right now, 91.
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0: 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Here's today's Blast from the Past.
1: And here's a look at today's Blast from the Past. Fast Times at Ridgemont High made its debut with Sean Penn, Jennifer Jason Leigh, Judge Reinhold, and Phoebe Cates, among others, today in 1982. South Park premiered on Comedy Central 29 years ago in 1997. Hysteria by Def Leppard was released today in 87. Devo released Whip It in 1980. Friday the 13th, Part 3D, was released in 82. Whitney Houston released Didn't We Almost Have It All in 87. An Officer and a Gentleman made its premiere in 82 with Richard Gere, Deborah Winger, and Louis Gossett Jr. Today in 82, Tempest was released in theaters, the film debut of Molly Ringwald in that one. Feel My Power, the debut album by MC Hammer, was released 40 years ago today in 1986. Also, Bally Midway released the arcade game Junior Pac-Man today in 1983. Beastie Boys released Paul Revere as the second single from License to Ill 40 years ago today in 1986. Disney's animated classic Bambi made its premiere 84 years ago in 1942. Praying for Time by George Michael was released today in 1990. That's a look at our Blast from the Past on Q106.

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0: I'm Ed Heistad in the Southern Illinois Newsroom for Withers Broadcasting. Drivers traveling Illinois 37 south of Marion are going to need to use a detour this weekend. The highway will close between Lim Branch Lane and Portia Place beginning tomorrow evening at 6, so crews can get to work replacing a culvert. Traffic will be routed along Illinois 148, Interstate 57 during the closure. Illinois 37 is scheduled to reopen by 6 o'clock Monday morning, but the work does depend on the weather. More than 1,200 pounds of trash and debris were removed from Illinois Route 13 Tuesday by an inmate work detail in Williamson County. Crews worked between Division Street and Carterville and Illinois Route 148 near Veterans Airport of Southern Illinois. The program is available to approved non-violent offenders serving sentences for low-level crimes. Inmates participating in the program, by the way, have removed more than 15,000 pounds of litter from county roads and public areas since December of 2024. The former Styx on the Strip in Carbondale is being renovated. It's going to reopen under a new name. The business at 517 South Illinois Avenue will become The Park, with owner Joshua Edwards planning a sports bar atmosphere featuring televisions, gaming, and lounge areas. The four-sided island bar will remain as part of the remodeling process. City council members approved a liquor license Tuesday, and Edwards is targeting an opening by the end of September. The Oak Ridge Boys are scheduled to perform in Marion October 23rd as part of their Celebrating Route 66 tour. The Grammy-winning country and gospel group will appear at the Marion Cultural and Civic Center. The Country Music Hall of Fame members are known for songs including Elvira and Bobby Sue. Tickets for the October show are scheduled to go on sale tomorrow through the Civic Center website. And three inmates are scheduled to be executed today in Tennessee, Alabama, and Oklahoma.
1: Death row inmates in Tennessee, Alabama, and Oklahoma are scheduled for execution today. And if all three are carried out, it would be the first time since 2010 that three have occurred on the same day in the U.S. Tennessee's planned execution of Anthony Darrell Hines comes 3 months after the attempted execution of another inmate was called off due to problems inserting the lethal injection IV. Hines was convicted of stabbing hotel worker Catherine Jean Jenkins to death in 1985. Alabama is set to execute Jeremy Williams for the 2021 murder of a 5-year-old girl. And Oklahoma plans to execute Carlos Cuesta Rodriguez for the 2003 murder of his girlfriend Olympia Fisher, who had been making plans to end their relationship.
0: That's what's happening, and now you're up to date. For Withers Broadcasting, I'm Ed Heistad in the Southern Illinois Newsroom.
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